0: could see. I remember that night, I remember that night. Laughing around the fire, I couldn't feel much better. The sunny days are back, the sunny days are back. I remember that night.
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Everything that's your soul. 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Nothing left but ashes, a bitter taste upon your tongue. 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Abandoned in the evening like a bloodless serenade. 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

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And everybody runs. No, we ain't special. And everybody falls when the words from the past are spoken the wheel. And everybody falls. No, we ain't special.

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And the tears were running down my face. And my friend told me, he said, Lenny, you just ought to forget about it. But I told my friend, I said, you know, maybe you've never been in love like I've been in love. And maybe you've never felt the things that I felt. But this is what I told my friend, I said that.

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0: 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So beautiful. 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
1: if I ever cross your mind,
0: oh, I hope you feel the same. Beautiful. 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